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2: 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JoJo Alonzo and Manny Supreme, it's time to clock in with the night shift. 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

0: It's 96.1 to beat. I'm Manny Supreme.
1: I'm JoJo Alonzo.
0: And you clocked in with the night shift. Man.
1: What happened?
0: We are trying to hook you and your mommy friend up.
1: Yes, and is.
0: Atlanta United.
1: Uh-huh. It's going down this Saturday. Okay. I have a suite. And I want to bring you and your mommy friend. Okay, we need a break before Mother's Day. It is what it is. Who cares? 877-741-2328.
2: Let's go.
3: Spread them cheeks. 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That thing to your throat gets sore. 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Put your face on the floor. 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High freak.

0: going on? What's down west side? I know y'all tuned in.
1: We be in the city.
0: North side, 85 now that is.
2: Shout out to the east side, man.
0: Of course, the south side. You know what's going on.
2: I'm 96.1 the beat.
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0: It's 96.1 of Beat. I'm Manny Supreme.
1: I'm Jojo Alonzo.
0: And you clocked in with the night shift. Happy Cinco de Mayo, H-Town. If you're out and about right now, please be safe, be responsible.
1: For sure, man. I already know a lot of people was off that tequila.
0: Yeah, shout out to my boy Young Ma, man. He got a record out, Drew Finley, but he really popping it. Just talking about being a rapper and having a lawyer that supports you. We dropped a video live from the ranch. It's fire. Go check it out. At the Beat ATL.
1: My bad.
0: At Manny Supreme.
1: Yeah. Oh, my bad. What we was talking about? Mother's Day?
0: Yeah, Mother's Day. Saturday. What's going down?
1: Hey, I just threw that in there because I'm bringing my mommy friends. Yes, I'm bringing my mommy friends with me. So bring yourself and your mommy friend out with me this Saturday to celebrate Mother's Day. All right, Mother's Day is on Sunday. But I'm going to be completely honest. Like, sometimes I don't really want to be around my kids all day, every day. So that Saturday, I'm going to take a little break. And I got a suite. There's some food. There's some drinks. And I'm bringing my friends out with me. We're going to go party. We're going to have a good time. So thank you so much to my sis Chanel. She called up here. She was like, hey, man, I need a break, too. It's been a very, very long year. Look, she said, hey, her and her homegirl, they pulling up. And they wearing pink. Because that's what we doing. We all wearing pink. Because, like, why not? We finna look good. We finna put our hair down.
0: Y'all finna look like how Beyonce looked last night.
1: Hey, hey. I ain't gonna say we gonna look like Beyonce.
0: Is she pregnant?
1: Do she? Is that what's going on? The speculation right now? I don't know. I ain't saying nothing about Queen B. I ain't saying nothing. All I'm saying is make sure you wear that pink. You pulling up on me this Saturday at Atlanta
0: United. Turn to the right a little bit.
1: Nope, I'm not even about to play with you. $1,000 you can put in your pocket after this.
0: Well, seems like Jay-Z a little bit.
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26: 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Turn the music up. Jojo Alonzo and Manny Supreme. 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
1: I'm Judge Rolando.
0: And you clocked in with the night shift. On the way is Point of Out.
1: Yes, sir. 877-741-2328. You know somebody made you mad. It's Cinco de Mayo. Maybe the place you went didn't have the deals on the tacos like you thought they did. 877-741-2328.

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DM at Go DJ Era. 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

DJ Era. I gotta get into some brand new music right here. 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You already got one going crazy with that Buddy B, but he got another one. This one right here is called Smack or Die. Turn your radios up.

0: to be the Atlanta's new home for hip hop, R&B, and the Breakfast Club. You clocked in.
1: Run
0: with
1: around
0: the night
1: looking
0: shift.
1: For the love here. I heard myself on the radio that other time. I actually went out to the bathroom here at the radio station. I heard me saying that on the LX. So I'm like, they probably think I'm crazy.
0: Yeah, I definitely
1: you
0: think you're
1: that
0: a little
1: I'm crazy.
0: I definitely think you're a little bit insane there, buddy.
1: I may be crazy.
0: But ain't nothing wrong with it. It's Cinco de Mayo. Shout out to everybody who might be a little crazy when they off the lick.
1: I may get
0: tighten
1: crazy.
0: Up. Tighten up, actually, because that's not cool for
1: I
0: you to
1: make
0: be.
1: You crazy.
0: Manny, you about to make me upset. Hey, man, $1,000 we're going to put in
1: like
0: your pocket.
1: Thank you.
0: 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It's Cinco de Mayo. You see what's going on in the studio.
1: Tina, look at my Ida.
0: That way, man, is after this.
2: Wake up. Hey, TL.
3: Early on the wake up.
2: If you ain't waking up with the Breakfast Club, what you even doing?
4: Guess what I just found out, y'all. Oh, my gosh. No Jesus' boy. Father's name was John. Did not know that, you know, and wow. I did not grow up. But for real, nobody talks about his earthly father like that. I didn't know. I was really going back and forth with my husband and Chris. I ain't know Chris knew. I'm like, what are you talking about? Who is John? And he like, John the Baptist. That was Jesus' father. Like, you know, that was his earthly father. And I'm like, no, God put the baby in Mary. You know, he wasn't conceived regularly like we conceive babies. You know what I'm saying? So I didn't know he had no other father. All I know is just, you know.

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Are you gonna call me like you said you would? Is this really your real phone number?

about a conservative regular girl that still can beat a chess. Thorough as f- don't need your chess. 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Zodiac sign, it must be a Gemini moon, cause we about to go half. 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
1: I'm JoJo Alonzo.
0: Man.
1: Yes, sir.
2: It's Cinco de Mayo.
1: It's Cinco de Mayo.
0: I'll be happy to say, man, and take a break because I really just love our listeners. If you got us turned on right now in the city, shout out to you, man. We get you through the night, fool.
1: Yeah, we is. And we going up tonight. Shout out to everybody who's going up tonight off of whatever

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2: ATL, what's poppin'? 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JoJo Alonzo and Manny Supreme, it's time to clock in with the night shift. 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

0: It's 96.1 to Beat Atlanta's new home for hip hop, R&B, and the Breakfast Club. You're clocked in with the night shift. I'm JoJo Balanzo.
1: I'm Manny Supreme.
0: Mariah the Scientist, Burning Blue is on the way. 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All right, let's get into this. Wait, what? Moment of the night. Now, if you have not been paying attention, don't worry about it. I'm about to tell you right now. Stephon Diggs, who is Cardi B's baby daddy, I hate using that word, but the father of her child, was accused of strangling and assaulting his chef, his personal chef, okay? He was, actually, I said he was charged.
2: Yeah.
0: Okay, no, he wasn't charged. He was found not guilty, but he was accused. He was accused of doing that, and he was found not guilty in this assault trial. Now, if you were paying attention to the trial, you can see that Shorty was thrown off. Shorty messed up the I say messed up, but Shorty from the beginning, bro. They asked her what his relationship with her was, and she said, oh, we were friends, but then it became
2: she
0: sexual.
2: Megan Thee Stallion did?
0: Then we, okay, I don't know about that.
1: Because she lied and said that she didn't have sexual relations with Tory Lanez, and now that boy's sitting behind bars.
0: Oh, no. She admitted that they had sexual relations, but that was the problem because she was working for
2: him. So she didn't pull a Meg.
0: No, but it was a whole lot of stuff that was taking place. You could tell that he was not guilty. He probably did do it. I ain't gonna lie. Allegedly, he probably did.
2: Don't say that.
0: Don't.
2: I mean, he had to prove, right?
0: The thing is that Shorty had no proof.
2: Yeah, but he had proof that he wasn't even where
0: the
2: she
0: thing
2: said
0: was,
2: he was
0: there's
2: at.
0: A video of after she said he did it. It's a video of her dancing, two step, 1, 2, 3, 4,
2: with him?
0: 5, 6, with herself, like celebrating, like yeah, like
2: what?
0: How you in distress after somebody done choked you out? You know what I mean? But. It can go a lot of ways, Manny Supreme.
2: Ghetto out here. Stay safe.
0: I ain't gonna lie. You clocked it with the night shift right here on 96.1 to Beat. Shorty should be ashamed of herself. It's 96.1 to Beat, like I said. Money.
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2: 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JoJo Alonzo and Manny Supreme. 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

0: fifth of Gale. It's 96.1 to be the Landers' new home for hip hop, R&B, and the Breakfast Club. I'm JoJo Alonzo.
1: I'm Manny Supreme.
0: Listen, man, we got that Manny Minutes on the way after this. So make sure you don't go nowhere.
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1: It's hell yeah, right? Keep that.
0: You're clocked in with the night shift. I'm JoJo Alonzo.
1: I'm the most energetic entertainer.
0: Manny, hello.
1: What's up, Brent? Talk to me.
0: Hey, man, it is also Taco Tuesday as long as Cinco de Mayo. So shout out to everybody who's outside celebrating that Cinco de Mayo. I know everybody. Which is crazy because it's like, hey, bro, black people will
1: shout
0: find
1: out to all
0: anyway
1: the kids out there who can't drink.
0: To celebrate something.
1: Celebrating Cinco de Mayo just by eating their tacos.
0: Okay.
1: And maybe watching.
0: Listening to the music. Listening to music.
1: And watching, what's the
0: catching
1: Disney
0: the
1: movie?
0: Encanto?
1: Yes. No, you a mama.
0: Coco? It's a whole bunch of
1: action. Coco.
0: Yeah, it's a whole bunch of really for real. But anyways, man, you're hilarious. It's 96.1 to beat $1,000 we want to put in your pocket. 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Manny Minute, what you got, Manny?
1: First and foremost, shout out to my dogs again. They're going to be coming through to the studio a little bit later, but B6 and Warhol dropped an amazing new project titled I Can't Feel My Face. It's out right now. Some of my favorite records from the project is Regina and Mayweather, of course. A notable producer who has a lot of beats on that project is named Izzy Made It. So shout out to my dog. And again, shout out to B6 and Warhol for gracing us with some amazing new tunes. You guys should check it out. I got a video up at the Beat ATL at Manny Supreme. That's Manny with all of us jamming in the studio tour. So go check it out.
0: Yes,
1: and stay close because Six and Warhol coming through to the studio later to talk about some of their favorite records from off the tape. So I don't want you to miss it.
0: Yes, sir. And also, we're going to tell you how you can do something amazing for Mother's Day. Stay close. It's 96.1 to beat. 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

0: 6.1 to Beetleland is new home for hip hop, R&B, and the Breakfast Club. You clocked in with the night shift. I'm JoJo Alonzo.
1: Man, it's supreme.
0: Schoolboy Q Studios on the way. Yeah, I know you haven't heard that in a minute. That's why we're playing it, because we know that's a banger. Okay, and also Mother's Day is on Sunday.
1: So, it's what?
0: Yes, it's on Sunday. So if you haven't gotten your mom anything or your baby mom anything for Mother's Day, you should probably be trying to figure that out. But hey, I got us moms who just need a break from Mother's Day. Sometimes that's a thing. Okay, so Saturday I am sending you and your mommy friend to an Atlanta United game. Now we're going to a suite. I'm talking about, because you know I don't play all that. So we got a suite, we got drinks, food, it's a vibe. Stay close.

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2: ATL, what's poppin'? 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JoJo Alonzo and Manny Supreme, it's time to clock in with the night shift. 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

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Cause we about to go half. Mistakenly, nobody been in a bag. But how many bodies done been in her bag?

It's 96.1 The Beat. I am Manny Supreme. Coming up, this is not an interview. I'm talking about an album that you need to get into your rotation. Spotify, Apple Music, some. I know you're going to want to hear this because B6 and Warhol coming through the studio. They at the lights.

0: 96.1 The Beat. I am Manny Supreme, the most energetic entertainer. First and foremost, shout out to everybody who's been tapped in with us since 7 p.m. tonight. Yes, we've been doing a lot. We've been giving out money. We've been hooking up moms with an opportunity to go hang out with JoJo this weekend at Atlanta United. But right here, right now, it's time for This Is Not an Interview. And I got my guys in the studio. B6 and War, what's happening, man? Congrats. New project is out. I can't feel my face. What's up, man?
1: Right here, no, this is not an interview. I got my dogs in the studio. B6 and War, what's up, man?
2: Yo, yo. You dig. We picking up with two greats left off, man. You know what I'm saying?

0: 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No Rock. Six, what's your favorite song from the tape?
1: Regina or Smooth Jazz?
0: Regina. How many songs are you looking at, gentlemen?
2: So 11. 11 songs. Okay. 11 songs.

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0: JoJo and Manny, I just got out of work. I'm locked in with the night shift. Hey, twin.
1: Rich gang.
2: If you hating, you just need some.
1: Rich.
2: Shut up when she gave me some. Say I fuck you better than that other. She say, tune, I'm about to. I say, I'm coming with you.

And it's on freaky as hell, Louis V. It's late, though. So I get it, but I see rotation. It's me, Manny Supreme, right here on 96.1 The Beat. Shout out to my dogs, B6 and Warhol, again, for coming through to the yo. They out there eating up all our snacks. So if you come to iHeart, you wonder why it's gone. B6 and Warhol out there doing their thing. But listen, go grab my favorite two records that they just dropped. Regina, Amen. And see, I'm stuttering on my words. That's how excited I am. Regina and Mayweather off I Can't Feel My Face. Spotify, Apple Music. Go

0: It's 96.1 Indeed. I'm Annie Supreme.
1: I'm JoJo Alonzo.
0: And man, I'm trying to figure out when JoJo gonna open up this book she got over here.
1: I've already opened up. I have the PDF file version that came out before.
0: And you bought the hard that?
1: Yeah. Cause you
0: ain't bought it.
1: Yes, I did.
0: Okay, my bad.
1: I got it off Amazon.
0: Okay.
1: And you should get yours too. Yeah. Okay. Till Death Do We Parent. Just hilarious. She coming to the ATL on the 13th. Yeah. We're gonna see if we're gonna talk about it. I gotta know what I'm talking about too. I gotta see, you know
0: I'm
1: what I'm
0: surprised
1: saying?
0: Like, you bought a book.
1: What she got going on? No, straight up. Like you have to pour into yourself though. You have to be the best version of yourself.
0: Ooh, not that sticky. That's sticky with you, huh?
1: Yeah, for sure. It's gonna stick with me. Like one thing about it, bro, I've always been solid. I always been real. We ain't gonna tap in for real. Like, you know what I mean? But I'm JoJo Alonzo.
0: I'm Annie Supreme.
1: You locked in with the night shift right here on 96.1 The Beat. Taffy and Pluto with Feeling On My Body is on the way. And we want to put $1,000 in your pocket. So make sure you especially tap in with us from 9 a.m. to 5 p.m. We know you love rocking with us, especially because we give you free things.
0: A lot of free things.
1: Okay. So make sure you tap in, especially though, 9 a.m. to 5 p.m. because you will hear a keyword that will get you $1,000. You know, you can do a lot with $1,000 for sure.
0: Whole lot.
1: Trust me.
0: Whole lot.
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0: At Manny Supreme. That's two N's, one I. Mm-hmm. Supreme.
1: Yep. And follow my sports podcast at Broken Play Show with Nav Green and Reggie Ball. I don't know what we doing with the algorithm, but the algorithm is algorithming for us right now. So you've probably seen us on your Explore page. And if you haven't, your phone definitely just heard me say it right now. So just be prepared to see us soon. Because that's how I be doing too. Like, how you know I was talking about that? Listening.
0: Like how?
1: How did you know that? Somehow I be thinking it just pop up. I'm sick of, where am I? He clocked in with the night shift, Shady D. She's up next. We the night shift, we clocking out.
0: Peace.
2: See you. 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
4: Guess what I just found out, y'all. Oh my gosh. Jesus' father name was John. Did not know that, you know, and wow. I did not grow up, but for real, nobody talks about his earthly father like that. I didn't know. I was really going back and forth with my husband and Chris. I ain't know Chris knew. I'm like, what are you talking about? Who is John? And he like, John the Baptist, that was Jesus' father. Like, you know, that was his earthly father. And I'm like, no, God put the baby in Mary. You know, he wasn't conceived regularly like we conceive babies. You know what I'm saying? So I didn't know he had no other father. All I know is just, you know, God, Jesus Christ.
5: No, it was three chipmunks, too. 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
5: 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Every morning.
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0: 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I'm Manny Supreme.
1: I'm JoJo Belanzo.
0: And you clocked in with the night shift. That's our time to get up out of here. Shay Diddy's up next. Wake up in the morning with the Breakfast Club, though.
1: Yep. And at 9 a.m., you have a chance to win $1,000. All you got to do is enter that keyword at 96 want to beat. Once you hear it, we go with the night shift. Peace.
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1: Atlanta, I'm here for you. 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It's Jess Hilarious with the world's most dangerous morning show, The Breakfast Club, only on 96.1 The Beat.
2: I used to think about immature things. 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

0: my girl Jess Hilarious should walk out to that track when she comes through the area. What up, y'all? Shay Dudas here, 96 on the Beat, the new home for hip hop. R&B in the Breakfast Club, our very own Jess Hilarious from the Breakfast Club. She is going to be here for her very special book panel. 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

0: 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My mind's telling me one thing, but I guess I should listen to my heart. Right?
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I love her. My girl Glorilla. She been dropping some heat over the last, what, 5-6 years? There's no denying that. What up, y'all? Shay did his hair. 96.1 The Beat, the new home for hip-hop, R&B, and the Breakfast Club. So apparently, Atlanta is going to be moving forward with their proposal that could make parents legally and financially responsible when their children repeatedly commit crimes. Apparently, the Covington City Council voted 4-2 to begin drafting what has been described as a minors and parents responsibility ordinance. Apparently, it's aimed at addressing juvenile crime, late night disturbances, and violent youth-related incidents in the city. And under the plan, parents or guardians could face consequences if their kids are found guilty of repeated offenses. They said some of the penalties could include fines as high as $2,000, community service, and

0: from Chris Brown's new album dropping, and it's been revealed some of the features he has on the album. Glorilla's going to be on there, Young NBA Youngboy, and even Giveon. Honestly, I'm excited for it because I know he got some slaps with Leon Thomas, Tank, Friday as well. Plus, I want to see what he does with Sexy Red. Shout out to you if you already saved his album. We're going to pay these bills. Come back with that 30 for 30. Plus, I got that new Don Toliver. Keep it locked right here. 96 on the beat.
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0: in black and white. 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It can't change overnight. But we gotta start somewhere. Might as well go ahead, start here. We done had a hell of a year. I'ma make it count why I'm here. God is the only man I fear.
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0: Do not play with Cardi B because her attorneys, they good, good. What up, y'all? Shay Dudas here, 96 for the B, the new home for hip-hop, R&B, the Breakfast Club. So people are freaking out right now because Delta Airlines apparently is planning on ending flight service on hundreds of short flights starting May 19th. But the change does not apply to first-class passengers, which means if you're flying on Delta and you're traveling under 350 miles, then do not expect water and do not expect snacks. Bring your own snacks. We're going to pay these bills. Come back, Mariah the Scientist. Keep it locked right here. 96 from the beat. Wake up.
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3: Guess what I just found out, y'all. Oh, my gosh. Oh, Jesus' father's name was John. Did not know that, you know, and I did not grow up, but for real, nobody talks about his earthly father like that. I didn't know. I was really going back and forth with my husband and Chris. I ain't know Chris knew. I'm like, what were you talking about? Who was John? And he like, John the Baptist, that was Jesus' father. Like, you know, that was his earthly father. And I'm like, no, God put the baby in Mary. You know, he wasn't conceived regularly like we conceive babies. You know what I'm saying? So I didn't know he had no other father. All I know is just, you know, God, Jesus Christ.
4: No, it was three chipmunks, too. 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
3: 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No.
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4: 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Every morning.
3: 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Yeah. 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
1: What's up, though? What you want? 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
1: I used to think about immature things. 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Is this really your real phone number?

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Zodiac sign, it must be a Gemini moon, cause we about to go half. Mistakenly, nobody been in a bag, but how many bodies done been in her bag?

0: all ATL.
1: I'm grateful for the team at my 25% lawyer. I was suddenly hit by a shuttle bus at a stoplight. 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Soon as I got out the hospital, I had to reach out to my 25% lawyer. My medical bills alone were over $500,000. But when it was time for my settlement, the insurance company wouldn't even budge over $600K. What my 25% attorneys did for me and my family was life-changing. I walked away with over $700K in my pocket out of a $1 million settlement. If I had gone to any other law firm, they would have taken half of my $1 million. And I still would have had $500,000 in medical bills, which means I might have walked away with nothing. Hey, I'm grateful for the team at my 25% lawyer. And I'm a real client of my 25% lawyer. And I would definitely recommend them to anyone.
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22: Matt Olson came through in the clutch, launching the go-ahead solo homer in the ninth. The Braves edged the Mariners 3-2. Raisel Iglesias closed it out in the bottom of the inning after being activated from the injured list to make room. Veteran Carlos Carrasco was designated for assignment. The home teams held serve in the NBA playoffs last night. The Pistons down the Cavs, going up a game in the Eastern semis. And out west, the Thunder take a 1-0 series lead, thumping the Lakers. I'm Matt McCoy.
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0: Jess Hilarious, Charlamagne Tha God. We are The Breakfast Club. Lon LaRosa's here as well. We're still kicking it with Tim Ross. His new book, The Missing Piece, is available right now. Charlamagne?
1: You know, Tim, a lot of people perform peace instead of living it, right? Like, how do you know when you're I guess, faking your healing?
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1: 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Talk to me. I don't know. This record just makes me feel good.

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1: 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We up with Angela Yee is on.

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1: Hey. Now back. Yeah, she back at it. 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Way Up with Angela Yee is on.

0: did you?
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0: Yes, sir. Ever since you left me. Ha, nice to call on the beat. My name is Ferrari Simmons.
1: My name is, you know, BT.
0: Magic, T.I., Future. Is it a crime or ride? A scientist on the way. What the hell you got coming up, BT?
1: Man, Complex got the top 35 hip hop media list.
0: Yeah. We wasn't on there. I don't understand why.
1: But I know. I'll talk about it. It's okay.
0: Okay. 5 minutes. Nice to call on the beat.

Hendrix, Pluto. Rory, y'all got it on Smash. Y'all got it on Lock. Y'all can keep playing with her. They can hate it if they want to, but it's going to continue to happen. Love forever. Future Hendrix. Pluto.

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2: 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My name is Ferrari Simmons.
3: My name is, you know, BT.
2: Got some 30 for 30. SZA, Kendrick Lamar. Let them know T.I. around the corner. Now, Complex Magazine dropped their annual media list. And I don't know why we wasn't on there again.
3: You know what? I'm not surprised at these lists anymore. These lists are very biased.
2: Yeah, because we did some digging. We did some research. First of all, in case you missed that, go on our page right now, at the Beat ATL, at Ferrari and BT, and I want you to engage in the conversation. Go ahead, BT. You said the lists are biased?
3: These lists are biased. And
2: one person from Atlanta.
3: These lists are also
2: Big Bang. What up, Big Bang?
3: You know what I'm saying?
2: Congratulations to Big Bang. He was number 14.
3: Yeah, it's a lot of people they was missing. They was missing us. 85 South wasn't on the list.
2: Four Mines wasn't on the list.
3: Shout out to Ray Daniels. He wasn't on the list. I feel like
2: I really think that Dirty Glove Bastard should be on at least one of the year's list. Damn. Dirty Glove Bastard's been doing their thing for a minute, bro.
3: But is Dirty Glove Bastard a person or
2: it's
3: company?
2: It's both.
3: So the person
2: Mike Tall and Spitty. And then they got some other people.
3: Okay. Like,
2: and then like
3: bro, they had a Twitter account.
2: Yeah, for sure.
3: It was a Twitter account on the list.
2: So who do you guys think? And I want you guys to chime in on the conversation. Go on our page right now, at the Beat ATL, at Ferrari and BT. Watch the content. Check out the list. And just comment.
3: I think Charlamagne should have been number one.
2: Yeah, Charlamagne was number four. Academics was number one.
3: No, Charlamagne was number
2: three. So he's number three.
3: He should have been number
2: one.
3: Academics should have been number two. And Joe Budden should have been number three. And Vlad TV should not have been on the list.
2: Okay. All right. Well, join in on the conversation at the BATL. Follow me at Ferrari Simmons.
3: At you know BT.
2: Nice and pulling the beat. We right back commercial free in 5 minutes.
4: ATL. Early on the wake up. If you ain't waking up with the Breakfast Club, what you even doing?
5: Guess what I just found out, y'all. Oh, my gosh. No, Jesus' father name was John. Did not know that, you know, and wow. I did not grow up. But for real, nobody talks about his earthly father like that. I didn't know. I was really going back and forth with my husband and Chris. I ain't know Chris knew. I'm like, what are you talking about? Who is John? And he like, John the Baptist, that was Jesus' father. Like, you know, that was his earthly father. And I'm like, no, God put the baby in Mary. You know, he wasn't conceived regularly like we conceive babies. You know what I'm saying? So I didn't know he had no other father. All I know is just, you know, God, Jesus Christ.
6: No, it was three chipmunks, too. It was Alvin.
5: No,
6: what? Simon.
5: Shut up. No.
6: Did you know that?
7: No, it was Rudolph, too.
6: Rudolph was a reindeer.
5: Y'all are clowns.
6: I'm just saying. Santa Claus got a stomach, too.
5: First of all.
6: He looks down and can't see his penis. Every morning.
5: You're an idiot, Larry. Yep. No, I didn't know that. So sorry, Lord. Wake up.
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0: 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Nice and important beat. 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
1: My name is, you know, BT.
0: We have $1,000 coming up next, BT.
1: Yeah, man. You want that money on?
0: All you gotta do is keep listening for that keyword, 310. It's nice and important beat. Stay close.

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0: WGFT, Gunna Vertebor in the next 3 minutes. Who we got on the phone, BT?
1: We got Makia calling from South Fulton on the phone.
0: We want you to shout out your crush, too. Who, you got a crush on somebody you want to say, profess your love for live on the radio?
2: Of course. I want to profess my love to my husband. My crush is my husband.
0: That's what I'm talking about.
2: Eric, I love you. He's the love of my life.
0: Okay.
2: You're the dude. You the one.
0: Energy. That's what I'm talking about.
2: And
0: steel. Yeah.
1: And steel.
0: Yeah.
2: Hey. And steel.
0: That's what I'm talking about. You made me want to call my wife. I'm going to call Tanisha.
2: I'm
0: going to call Tanisha and say, baby, when I get home, we're going to make out.
2: Yeah.
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0: Bernie Sanders.
1: Say Ferrari and BT. 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Drop what I need you to drop.
2: Let's get it, shorty.
1: Now let's see a promo on the beat, twin. You hear me?
3: I used to think about immature things. 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Is this really your real phone number?

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0: 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The 4 o'clock hour is here. It's time for
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0: the B, the Lettuce Do Ho for Hip Hop R&B, the Breps Club, Ferrari Simmons.
1: You know BT?
0: Luther, Kendrick Lamar, SZA in the next. Who do we have on the phone, BT?
1: We got K from Conyers on the phone.
0: What's some things that get on your nerves out here in these streets?
2: People don't use their signal when they're in front of me. Yeah, that really gets on my nerves. Like, why wouldn't you warn me that I had to push my brakes?
0: That's a good one.
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0: My name is, you know, BT.
1: Burn the Blue, Mariah the Scientist on the way. It's Wednesday, BT.
0: Yeah, man. Ladies of R&B, is tonight.
1: Let's talk about it. The hottest party in the city. 5 minutes. Nice to be on the beat.
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0: On the beat, my name is Ferrari Simmons.
1: My name is You Know BT.
0: We run a commercial free, man. What's going on tonight, man, at Flow Lounge, my
1: man,
0: boy?
1: You already know we had Ladies of R&B tonight, the biggest R&B party in the world. Goes down right here in the ATL at Flow.
0: Yes, sir. Keep it where you got it. We commercial free. It's nice to pull on the beat.
2: He's not the regular ones. Step is a nice little show. Thousand one grab on the chain. I'll get my currency change. When I do cash, she nigga with gas. She can't give me her fames. Can't hang with me. Cross claims. Cross claims. Did you be trying to talk like this? I ain't. 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I've been running more than a few years. I am.

0: Felix Collins from Sad Act Work. I'm locked in with Rari at 2. My boy Ferrari Simmons. And my dog, you know, BT on 96.1 The Beat.
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0: Oh, look, that 5 o'clock shot o'clock mix is coming up next. I got a $50 cash app. Wow. 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
2: Hey, y'all know what the fuck going on. It's time for that 5 o'clock meets with Ferrari Simmons on 96.1 The Beat, twin. Yeah.

Atlanta's home to hip-hop and R&B. My name is Ferrari Simmons. I got a good Rari trivia question of the day. Which Atlanta rapper famously said, "The South got something to say"? Which Atlanta rapper famously said, "The South got something to say"? You know the answer. DM it to me, @FerrariSimmons.

sons of me. 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

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Ferrari and BT. 96.

0: 96.1, the Beat, Atlanta's home for hip-hop and R&B. My name is Ferrari Simmons.
1: I go by the name, you know, BT.
0: Heart of a Woman, Summer Walker on the way to 6 o'clock hours here. You're stuck in traffic. Happy Wednesday. It is time for You Got Me
1: F'd Up.
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0: 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What it do? It's time to get back to the music with Ferrari Simmons and You Know BT.
1: You already know what it is.
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1: I used to think about immature things. 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

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Zodiac sign, it must be a Gemini moon. 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
1: My name is, you know, BT.
0: Motion Party, Boss Man D-Lo, in the next 5 minutes. BT, what the hell we got coming up?
1: In case you missed it, it's coming up next, Rari. Another famous rapper was just arrested. We're going to be talking about that in 5 minutes. In case you missed it, coming up.

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1: In case you missed it, Rory, J-Wig, Mr. Pork Chop Sandwich, was just arrested on first-degree murder. And guess where he got arrested at? American Deli. Bruh. Now, law enforcement are saying that J-Wig was involved in a shootout in Panama City Beach and went to his after party the same day like nothing happened. Wow. I think these rappers believe that we living in GTA. I don't know, man. In case you miss it, hit us up on Instagram at the BATL. 96.1 The Beat.
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0: Seis de Mayo. And I'm the baddest Boricua in the game.
1: Self-proclaimed.
0: No, for real, bro. Did you celebrate Cinco de Mayo yesterday? I didn't. You didn't? You didn't get no tacos, no nachos, no burritos, no
1: tequila yesterday.
0: You know what?
1: I'm tripping.
0: Yes, bro. I'm JoJo Alonzo.
1: I'm Andy Severn.
0: You clocked in with the night shift. Right here on 96.1 The Beat. Shout out to everybody who's still recovering from that Cinco de Mayo event that took place yesterday, wherever you were at. I was at Barrio with Nav Green and Reggie Ball.
1: Okay, how was that?
0: We went out. We had a good time.
1: I know y'all always have a good time.
0: We call it exhausted. We got exhausted, quote unquote. That's what we do. No, for real. But listen, man. I know everybody else is exhausted too. It took me forever to get up, but it's okay. Let's put a little pep in you.
1: Please.
0: Mother's Day is this weekend.
1: Okay? Sunday, gentlemen.
0: Yes. Thank you so much, Maine Supreme. Sunday. But I'm a mom, and I be feeling like Mother's Day kind of be a lot sometimes, and I don't care. Judge me if you want to, but sometimes I be wanting a break for Mother's Day. So on Saturday, I am taking some of my mom friends to an Atlanta United game, and we got a suite.
1: What?
0: Yes, I'm taking you to this suite. I want you to wear pink. We got drinks. We got food and vibes. 877-741-2328. But that's not all we got, Manny Supreme.
1: What's going on?
0: Don't forget, Jess Hilarious is also going to be out here next week.
1: No.
0: Yes, sir. On the 13th, we're going to do a book panel discussion. Mm. You know, she just dropped her book, Till Death Do We Parent. Mm-hmm. And we need some listeners in the building.
1: So how can they tap in?
0: Again, 877-741-2328. You know

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2: Yeah, I kind of put the cup down for a minute, but honestly, it ain't nobody's business what's in my cup, what's in your cup, what's in their cup. It's your cup. Drink it. So whatever the hell was in my cup, the only reaction I did was got more popular, more successful, did a lot more things that I've ever done. I probably should pick that cup back up.
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0: It's 96.1 to Beat Atlanta's new home for hip hop, R&B, and the Breakfast Club. You're clocked in with the night shift. I'm JoJo Balando.
1: I'm Manny Supreme.
0: Still recovering from Cinco de Mayo yesterday. I know I'm not the only one. And I know it's late. I should be feeling better, but I'm not. But they, I heard you take another shot. It's supposed to help you get over your hangover.
1: Really?
0: Yeah, let's test it out. Let's not.
1: Oh, you though.
0: Yeah, no, I'm not doing it. Mother's Day, we got Atlanta United Suite tickets and Just Hilarious, her book panel. We got that going on. 877-741-2328. Sometimes.

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0: clocked in with the night shift many. When I was looking at you like that, that was not your cue to start.
1: True.
0: This. Okay. But anyways, Close Friends is on the way, Lil Baby and Gunna. And I have some tickets for you and a close friend, maybe. If you are trying to go to Jess Hilarious book panel that's taking place on the 13th, hosted by me. You know, she's an author now. She just dropped her book, Till Death Do We Parent. It's based on co-parenting. And it's going to be a vibe. It's going down here at the station. If you want to be there, hit me up. 877-741-2328. 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
1: And me, Manny Supreme.
0: Listen, man, we got more music on the way, but man, our phone lines have been going crazy.
1: We got a lot of giveaways. Mother's Day week.
0: And is, and we have a winner on our phone lines because she was calling. She wanted to go see Jess Hilarious because I will be hosting her here in the Estes Lounge for her book tour, Till Death Do Us Parent. So I'm just trying to figure out who this is on our phone lines.
2: Hi, this is Zulema.
0: Zulema, what's up, girl?
1: What's happening?
2: How you doing?
0: You know, we just chilling, vibing. What you got going on?
2: Driving home from work.
0: Okay, where you work at?
2: Driving home from work. I work with children with autism.
0: Oh, I love that. W's for you. So check this out. What are you giving us a call
2: Thank
0: for?
2: Thank you. I heard that you're giving away some tickets to Just Hilarious.
0: I am. So let me know. Are you a huge Just Hilarious fan?
2: Absolutely. I love her.
0: Okay, well.
2: I love Just with the Mess. All that stuff. All
0: Just
2: the
0: with
2: stuff.
0: The Mess. Yes. Love me some Jess. So, okay, well, check this out. We're going to put you in the building for you to be at that book signing that's taking place here at the station for her new book, Till Death Do Us Parent.
2: Yay!
0: Period.
2: Yay, I'm happy.
0: Let everybody know the station that just hooked you up.
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0: Straight up. Now, listen, we do have another opportunity for you to win some tickets for Mother's Day. Now, I am bringing all my moms with me to Atlanta United Suite. Okay? Yes, we got food, we got drinks. 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
0: They want to see those officers arrested.
3: Officers arrested.

bigger than black and white. 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
2: ATL, what's poppin'? 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JoJo Alonzo and Manny Supreme, it's time to clock in with the night shift. 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

0: 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I'm Manny Supreme.
1: I'm JoJo Alonzo.
0: You clocked in with the night shift. Shout out to all the men that cook.
1: Shout out to all the men that cook.
0: Yeah, that just hit.
1: Yeah, that is very rare. That,
0: you know,
1: my,
0: and not just the air fry warriors.
1: Yeah, because when I was in a relationship, that man didn't cook at all. But he used to cook before we got into a relationship.
0: Okay.
1: But he said he don't do that no more. But I mean, Mother's Day, if you're not trying to, you know, cook or do anything like that, you can send your mom to the Atlanta United game.
0: Facts.
1: I got tickets, 877-741-2328. And it's a suite.